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1: For you, sir, Chance, Chance, Chance. Chance, do you call that a buddy? Tout le monde dit, no, no. And Chance dit, I think I'll shoot my buddy. Yes, yes. You see? Okay. Do you call that a buddy?

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